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1: Fernando takes the snap. 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The throw to the end zone. Touchdown! Wow, what a play. And it was actually Surratt who made the catch. But I'm telling you what now. That was some throw by Fernando Mendoza.
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2: This month's Hoosier Country Indiana State Police Trooper of the Month is Master Trooper Mike Clefane. 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
1: 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Hayden Clark is a senior on the Bloomington South football team. In his first two games as the starting running back, he ran for over 200 combined yards and scored 7 touchdowns, including a 4-touchdown game at Martinsville. He has helped South reach the number one ranking in the 5A AP poll. Libby McElhenney is a senior on the Edgewood girls golf team. McElhenney won the WIC Golf Championships with a career best score of 79, winning by 4 shots. She was one of 3 Mustangs to be named All-Conference. 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
1: At Goldcasters, we offer both traditional diamonds and created diamonds. 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
2: Well, what exactly is a diamond?
1: Basically, it's pure carbon.
2: Yes, pure carbon. 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
1: Okay, so then what's a created diamond?
2: A created diamond is also pure carbon, a diamond sliver placed under intense heat and pressure from a lightning bolt blast of electricity in a plasma chamber.
1: Right, like inside a miniature star.
2: Earthborn diamonds were born when the planet was young.
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1: Fernando takes the snap, gives to Hemby. Hemby drives his way. 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
1: At Goldcasters, we offer both traditional diamonds and creative diamonds. But people ask, what's the difference?
2: Well, what exactly is a diamond?
1: Basically, it's pure carbon.
2: Yes, pure carbon. But under intense heat and pressure in the heart of the earth, over eons, it becomes a diamond.
1: Okay, so then what's a created diamond?
2: A created diamond is also pure carbon, but diamond sliver placed under intense heat and pressure from a lightning bolt blast of electricity in a plasma chamber.
1: Right, like inside a miniature star.
2: Earthborn diamonds were born when the planet was young.
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1: Now Fernando has Hemby to his right. Man comes in motion. 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Right up the gut. 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
1: Now Fernando has Henby to his right. Man comes in motion. Mendoza takes the snap. Hands to Henby. Right up the gut. He passes his way into the end zone. A terrific power run. And Indiana will take the lead right back.
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1: Whittington, the running back alongside Dante Moore. He takes the snap. He throws it. It's tipped up in the air. Indiana intercepts it. Indiana comes up with a football. Lewis Moore with the interception.
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1: Whittington, the running back alongside Dante Moore. He takes the snap. He throws it. It's tipped up in the air. Indiana intercepts it. Indiana comes up with a football. Lewis Moore with the interception.
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1: This month's Hoosier Country Indiana State Police Trooper of the Month is Master Trooper Mike Clefane. 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
1: Keyshawn Williams takes it upfield. He gets outside. Williams still trying to avoid a tackler and finally gets to the 40, down to the 48-yard line of Michigan before he goes to the ground. What a tremendous play by Keyshawn Williams for Indiana.
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0: NBC News Radio, I'm Scott Carr. The NTSB's recovered the flight data recorders from the deadly plane crash Sunday at Miami International. Five people were killed, five injured when an Amazon cargo plane went off the runway while landing. The Boeing 767 was arriving from Puerto Rico when it struck a van carrying several people, then a Toyota Corolla, sliding about 1,500 feet off the paved runway. Canada's hitting back with new tariffs on billions of dollars in American goods, escalating a trade fight with the U.S. The tariffs take effect just after midnight tonight, ranging from 15% to 50%, covering about $27 billion in U.S. imports. Canada says it's in response to the 50% duties imposed by President Trump on Canadian goods. Hunter Biden says he's launching a new meme coin called Slaptop, a nod to the long-running political controversy surrounding his personal laptop. The token's set to launch Wednesday. Meme coins carry no intrinsic value, but often spike on social media buzz. Scott Carr, NBC News Radio.
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0: Jelly Roll on Hoosier Country 105. Good morning, 619. Thanks for being here on this Tuesday. Already into the week. 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For today, going to be sunny, hot, 91 for the high, partly cloudy tonight, down to 72. For tomorrow, a slight chance of showers and thunderstorms in the afternoon, sunny, hot, 94. Heat index around 102 tomorrow. For Thursday, showers, possibly a thunderstorm, definitely cooler with a high of 79. 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Plenty on the way this morning. Buying, selling, trading the Trading Post, and a whole lot more. How about some Kane Brown just around the corner on Hoosier Country 105? The
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0: Dan and Shay on Hoosier Country 105. Good morning, 6:34. What a busy morning we have in store for you. We have all kinds of things to give away. 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Thursday, Friday, Saturday there in Ellettsville. We'll give you all the details just around the corner at 8:15. 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Yeah, I told you, it's going to be busy. 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
2: Jason Isbell is suing AI music company Sono. Jason is accusing the company of misappropriating and commercially exploiting his and other musicians' identities. In the lawsuit, which was filed in Massachusetts, it's argued that Sono's technology can generate music that imitates specific artists. The plaintiffs are asking the court to grant class action status, allowing other musicians from other states to join the lawsuit. Billy Ray Cyrus took to Instagram to address Miley's name change. Billy Ray shared a throwback photo of himself and Miley and her brother Brayson, explaining that he supports his daughter's choice. He also compared her move to artists like Dolly, Cher, Elvis, Prince, and said it's a natural progression for iconic superstar legend. 20 farms across North America have created corn mazes to honor Dolly Parton and the 31st anniversary of her Imagination Library. The mazes were in the works months before her passing. A portion of ticket proceeds will be donated to the Imagination Library. In the mazes, there will be an interactive trivia game to test guest knowledge on Dolly Parton. It's your Country Daily Dirt. I'm Brooke Summers.
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3: NBC News Radio, I'm Michael Kastner. A steel beam from the World Trade Center is set to go on display today at the White House as the nation prepares to mark the 25th anniversary of the 9/11 terror attacks. The Tunnel to Tower Steel Across America tour is bringing the 16,000-pound beam to the Ellipse. Canada's new tariffs on billions of dollars in American goods are now in effect, escalating the trade fight with the U.S. The tariffs kicked in just after midnight and ranged from 15 to 50%, covering some $27 billion in U.S. imports. They target products including steel, dairy, appliances, farm equipment, electronics, and paper products.
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3: 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It's Star Trek Day. It celebrates the day back in 1966 that the television show Star Trek debuted on NBC. Michael Kastner, NBC News Radio.
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8: Thanks, Rick. Good morning, and here's what's happening. A single gunshot was fired on Kirkwood Avenue in Bloomington just after 1 a.m. on Sunday morning. Multiple police responded, finding blood and scattered possessions on the sidewalk southwest of the downtown public library. Bloomington Hospital soon contacted police regarding a 19-year-old male shooting victim with a bullet that went through his shoulder and into his neck. That victim refused to cooperate with detectives and is currently in stable condition. The incident is believed to have been between two specific individuals that were involved in a disturbance. Anyone with information is asked to contact local authorities. A pair of Flock cameras were found on the ground over the weekend after their posts and wiring had been sawed. The cameras were both found cut down on Bloomington's west side. The city voted to not renew their contract with the surveillance company in March of this year, but Mayor Thompson refused to have the cameras physically removed, from which data can still be obtained and added to the massive corporate database. And a Putnam County, Indiana traffic stop over the weekend led to the seizure of nearly $4 million worth of cocaine found in duffel bags hidden in a semi-trailer. The driver, Harpreet Singh of Greenwood, stated he was transporting an empty trailer from Memphis, Tennessee to Indianapolis. This is Skip Daly. That's a look at your Hoosier Country 105 news.
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9: Good morning. I know it's Tuesday. It feels weird to go all the way back to Friday night, but let's start by going through the long weekend scores. North took down Martinsville on the gridiron 46-20. Very impressive night for Carter Matthew. South destroyed Terre Haute North 77-0. B&L beat Jeffersonville 42-35. Owen Valley, Edgewood, Brown County, Eastern Green, and Linton all fell in week three. South Boys Soccer took down Southport 4-0. The Panthers stay unbeaten. It was a hot one on Saturday, but eventually the Indiana football team pulled away from North Texas to win 52-16. Josh Hoover, 13-16, 231 yards, four touchdowns. The four scores is the most by an IU quarterback in their debut in program history. It's also the most touchdown passes in a season opener since Nate Sudfeld did it in 2013 against Indiana State. Charlie Becker grabbed four passes for 64 yards and two touchdowns. Nick Marsh, Davion Chandler also scored touchdowns. Running back Kobe Martin got hurt. Kurt Cignetti said he'll be out until around midseason. Corners A.J. Harris and Jamari Sharp also left the game with injury. They appear to be less serious. Kurt Cignetti described their injuries as day-to-day. Men's soccer went 2-0 this weekend with a 2-0 win over Cal Poly Friday and a 3-1 win last night over Denver. IU volleyball went 1-1. They lost in straight sets to a ranked Tennessee team in Nashville on Sunday, but bounced back Monday with a win 3-1 over Southern Indiana. And Indiana women's soccer won on the road at Ohio Sunday afternoon 3-2.
10: All right.
9: It's that time of year where everything seems to be happening right now.
7: No doubt about it. Coming up a little over an hour from now, we'll go in-depth on that IU football game. We'll talk to Don Fisher, and we're going to talk Monroe County Fall Festival just around the corner here. Right now, let's see what's happening with our buddy Kurt Durnell. Good morning, sir. How are you doing today?
2: Rick Evans, doing fantastic, man. What a great weekend it was.
7: Absolutely. Yeah, if you don't mind a little heat, it was all right.
2: Right, and now I think what we're coming around to, that's coming down again, right?
7: Yeah, a little bit, kind of, for a while.
2: Oh, this morning doesn't feel hot.
7: No, it doesn't this morning. I'm trying to keep up the positive thoughts
2: there. Now,
7: from
2: what I understand, this Saturday's game is going to be about 10 degrees cooler.
7: 87 on Saturday is what we're looking at as a high right now.
2: Okay, all right.
7: So
2: I think you can
7: that's not quite as, yeah, because, I mean, it was really tough out there.
2: It's ridiculous.
7: Last Saturday. So
2: that's ridiculous.
7: It's that time. We just passed Labor Day, so it should start cooling down a little bit here before long.
2: Yeah.
7: Remember today and tomorrow in the afternoon. You know.
2: It won't be long.
7: It's going to get better.
2: Be January and February, and we'll be going, come on.
7: You'll be out there with your hot chocolate watching some football.
2: Right?
7: Exactly. What's going on the roads? Everything good out there?
2: I think the main theme for this week is bridge replacement and removal. So you're looking at Eagleson Avenue right there on campus between Law Lane and 10th Street. That's going to be the case well into 2027. Roar Road, Rockport Road, still with their projects there. State Road 48, a small structural replacement by NDOT. That's between Garrison Chapel and Ord Road. Road construction on Liberty Hollow between Bottom Road and Wampler Road. Old 37 North between Chambers Pike and Main Forest Road. That's a paving project there. Popcorn Road between Bennett and 3rd Avenue. Rogers Street between Clear Creek and that road. And also, where else would you rather do a ditching project than on Serendipity Drive?
7: Nice!
2: Okay,
7: that
2: Rick.
7: Works! Yeah!
2: I mean, come on. That's between Russell Road and Bittersweet Drive. That's only going to last through Wednesday of this week. So
7: okay.
2: We're looking for lane restrictions and traffic control in that area.
7: Does ditching end at Bittersweet? Is that when it happens?
2: I would say that's pretty.
7: It might
2: be. That's great.
7: It might work that way.
2: The script just writes itself right here, right?
7: It does.
2: It's amazing.
7: Thanks to the county folks for working that out.
2: You got it.
7: And thanks to you for the update, sir. We always appreciate it.
2: The pleasure's always mine, Rick. Have a great Tuesday, man.
7: Absolutely. You too. 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Sunshine today, hot with a high of 91. Partly cloudy tonight, down to 72. Tomorrow, slight chance of afternoon showers and thunderstorms. Otherwise, sunny, hot, 94 for the high for Thursday. That's a little cooler. Showers and possibly a thunderstorm, though, with that high of 79. 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

0: Kenny Chesney on Hoosier Country 105, 7:15 on a Tuesday morning. Good morning to you. Hope it's a great weekend for you. We know we have another big weekend coming up for you this weekend because it's time. The Monroe County Fall Festival is here. And Marv Ullman, the president of the Fall Festival, is on with us. Good morning, sir. How are you doing today?
1: I'm doing great. Good morning, Rick.
0: How busy is it? It's the week of the Fall Festival. I would imagine you've got a lot on your plate this week.
1: Yes, and you know we're coming off the holiday weekend, and if it wasn't for Ellettsville Department of Public Works, we couldn't make this happen. So today is go day for them, and all of our vendors coming in here in the next 2 days.
0: Well, let's talk about this year's lineup at the Monroe County Fall Festival, because once again, you've pulled together a lot of entertainment. Two stages worth, right?
1: That is correct. We have a regular main stage, and then we have a mobile second stage.
0: That's nice. And the lineup, by the way, all the information, MonroeCountyFallFestival.com. And that's a schedule that you want to consult because there's a whole lot going on. And you know what? Before we go any further, congratulations. Your daughter, the queen, is that right?
1: Yes. This year, my daughter, Adeline, won Monroe County Fall Festival Queen. And it's been a great honor for her. They were out at Smithville yesterday at the car show, her and her court, having some fun, so she'll be out there all week for everything.
0: Very nice. Well, congratulations. There's a lot that goes into the Monroe County Fall Festival. We'll talk about some of the acts on the stages coming up in a little bit, but talk about some of the other things happening, like pedal tractor pulls and some of the other vendors and things that are happening out there.
1: Yeah, so we partnered with Hoosier Hills FFA to put out a pedal tractor pull after the parade on Saturday. So that's a great way to get community involved. You know, we've got the parade on Saturday. We've got zip line for the first time this year, starting on Thursday night. It'll be Thursday and Friday night only. So if you want to do the zip line, make sure you get out there those early evenings. We got several performances on both stages and over 97 vendors, whether it's craft or commercial this year.
0: That's crazy. It's fun. The big flea market, you've got all the different food items that are going to be out there. I mean, it's a fun festival. It takes place in Marcy Jane Lewis Park and the Ellettsville Baseball Diamonds. Kind of easy to find. You head towards Ellettsville and look for the big crowd, right?
1: Right. Look for all the parked cars, because that is one pain we have, and we put it out there. It's hard to find parking for a little street festival.
0: No doubt about it. There's a lot going on. This Thursday from 5 to 9, Friday 5 to 10, Saturday 11:30 to 10. And, of course, one of the highlights of this entire festival is the parade on Saturday. Marv, give us some details about that parade.
1: Yeah, so at 10 a.m. we'll be starting the parade. It usually lasts about 2 hours. This year we have around 90 applicants.
0: Wow.
1: Registered for the parade, yes. So this parade's gotten even bigger, as we like to claim it's the largest parade in Monroe County. And we get help this year from the Steinsville Lions Club. It's going to help put everything together, get everyone set up with the help of Noel Conyer, the clerk treasurer at Ellettsville. And then the wonderful Kiwanis will be on stage on the reviewing stand to tell everyone who's coming by and to hand out the awards this year.
0: Very cool. Very cool. It's always a good time. Talk about some of the contests taking place. I see, yeah, you've had the beer stein eating thing, or the beer stein contest, not the beer stein eating contest, because there's a pizza eating contest along with the beer stein contest. Tell us about those.
1: Well, you know, with Ellettsville being the reigning champion of pizza places in a couple mile radius, we decided we'll have some fun with that. So we've invited our friends at Domino's right there on Highway 46. And there's a pizza eating contest you can still sign up for today. There's 7 applicants right now. It's 15 total. And whoever can eat a personal pan pizza and drink water the fastest is the winner. You must be 18 to apply.
0: Very nice. And then the beer stein contest, that's kind of a feat of strength, isn't it?
1: It sure is. That is something that I have a cousin out east that her husband does this all the time and wins, and worked with Upland Brewing. They'll be out there at the festival, and they said, hey, that's a great idea. So last year was our first time with this contest. Basically, you get a beer stein full of whatever beer that they have available that you want. You pay for it, and must be 21 or older, and you just have to hold that beer out in front of you, and whoever does that the longest wins.
0: Very nice, very nice. And then after the parade on Saturday, baby contest. That's when that takes place, right, in the afternoon?
1: Correct. So that's all done online, and the voting happens. And then they announced those on stage. So
0: very good.
1: I believe that's already locked in, and we'll be posting those pictures today for some People's Choice Awards and things like that.
0: Very nice, very nice. And lots of the games for the kids, too, like inflatables and things like that out there?
1: Right. So we have a whole one ball field is dedicated just to bounce houses and things to keep the kids entertained. And we like to make it have something out there for the family and a little bit of everything, a little bit of something for everybody.
0: And let's get to the entertainment on the stages, because you have a lot going on. Two stages full of things happening, main stage and a second stage, and three nights worth of entertainment.
1: That is correct. So Thursday night, we're going to kick off our opening ceremony with Indiana Dance and Cheer Clogging Team. And then after that, we have our Queen Contest, which happened Friday night at Edgewood High School. So we're going to bring all the Queen Court out and let everyone get recognized here at the festival. And then after that, we will have performances from Edgewood Intermediate, Junior High, and High School Choirs and the Music Warehouse, which is celebrating 50 years this year, which I do need to mention that Verta Slinkard, which started that at Edgewood, is our grand marshal this year for the parade.
0: Oh, cool.
1: And then following that up is Edgewood Theater. So we've probably got about 2 hours there just to see what Edgewood schools are doing and performing at the school that we bring it to the public here.
0: Yeah, they're always very famous for what they do out there. Yeah. It's amazing. A lot of talent there.
1: And then on the second stage, we start off at 6:30 with Audrey Rose. She's a great singer, local. And then Ellisville very own Reese Tanner.
0: Yeah, that's going to be a lot of fun. What a talented bunch there. And then we flip to Friday, and two more stages still just rolling all night long.
1: That's right. This year, we wanted to make sure and engage the community and let folks know what's going on with your neighbors and your friends. So the first up at 6 p.m., we have Ellisville Youth Sports Cheer. So they'll be at the main stage doing some cheers and showing what these young gals have learned throughout the season as they cheer on their friends this fall with youth sports football. And then after that is One Step Above Dance Studio. They'll be on stage with several acts for approximately 45 minutes before we get to the contest. So that's a good way for aunts and uncles, grandma, grandpa, all of them to come out and be a part of the festival and watch their family perform. And then the All Access Band takes stage at 8 p.m. on the main stage, which we all know, which is also another local band.
0: Absolutely, yeah. They played our tailgate show this past Saturday at the IU football stadium.
1: There you go. And then following up on the second stage at 6 p.m. is Lone Ranger, followed by 8 p.m. with DJ Mr. G.
0: All right. And then Saturday, I'm going to help run through this on the main stage. Yep. The Cornfield Mafia, Pam and Steve, Jessica and John Meyer, John and Sarah Giddens, the Rachel Holt Band, and the Amarillo Band. That's one stage. All day, it's going to be crazy. And on the second stage, at the same time, Michael Norris, the Lovewell Band, Off the Hook, Indy, The Natural Causes, and Rain on the Rocks. There's a lot that goes into making this thing happen.
1: There is, and we couldn't do it without the volunteers. They all take part in this. You know, this is a non-for-profit organization, and these members just step up and make this happen for the community.
0: That's crazy. And we want to thank you, Marv, for being part of it, the president of the Monroe County Fall Festival, Marv Omit, because you're kind of the linchpin making all this stuff happen, and we appreciate everything you do, because it's not an easy job to get all this organized.
1: That's right, but we do it for the community.
0: Absolutely. Well, we hope for some great weather this weekend. We'll be out there broadcasting live on Thursday at the Monroe County Fall Festival. It's going to be a fun time, and certainly hoping for some great weather this weekend. What a great way to get fall. It's time for fall to arrive. I think we've had enough of summer, you think?
1: Yeah, we needed to cool off just a little bit.
0: We certainly do. Marv, thanks for talking to us this morning, sir. We always appreciate it.
1: Thanks, Rick.
0: We'll see you out at the Monroe County Fall Festival this Thursday, Friday, and Saturday.
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0: Your Hoosier Country 105 weather forecast for today. We are looking at sunshine. It's going to be hot with a high of 91 degrees. Tonight, partly cloudy skies, down to 72. Tomorrow, slight chance of afternoon showers and thunderstorms. Otherwise, sunny, hot, 94. Heat index around 102 tomorrow. Thursday, we cool off a bit. Showers, possibly a thunderstorm with a high of 79. We're at 61 degrees now. 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
1: If he can get $12,000 off that death trap he live in over there, they'll think this is a Taj Mahal.
0: Don't forget the rules. 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You must also be an individual and not a business. 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
2: 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You're up. What you got for us on the Trading Post?
3: Yeah, I have two male Pekin ducks available. They're adults.
2: All right.
3: And I also have two male Indian runners. They're adults.
2: All right.
3: And then my last item, I have two roosters that need to go. 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
2: Okay.
3: 765-341-8200.
2: Very good. Good luck. 335-1051, the phone number on the Hoosier Country 105 Trading Post. 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We'll talk to Don Fisher about 8:15 this morning. Kind of a makeup for our conversation we did not get to have yesterday morning. Give us a ring. Let's get you on the radio. We have a lot to give away, too. Busy week for giveaways once again. Austin. Bloomington Speedway tickets to give away for this Friday night. We have tickets for Friday night at the Brown County Playhouse. 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
4: Next week, we have Tim McGraw. Do we still have more of those?
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2: No, we do. Okay. No, I'm looking at the list right now. We do. You know what? 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
4: That's true.
2: You want to? How about this? 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Johnny Cash tribute this Friday night at the Brown County Playhouse. They are good. They sound like Johnny Cash. That singer is absolutely fantastic. You want to go? Text CASH to 812-335-1051. We'll set somebody up with a pair of tickets to head over to the Brown County Playhouse. Nice. Well, wonderful place to see a show, and you can check out the Johnny Folsom 4 Johnny Cash tribute. 335-1051, the phone number on the Hoosier Country 105 Trading Post. 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We'll get you on the radio, too. Evidently a big backup, Skip Daly reporting. The big backup near Cascades Golf Course. That means the folks that are heading over to Bloomington High School North this morning. It's a disabled city garbage truck on Kinzer Pike next to the golf course. So evidently they've broken down. That's going to be a, tough place because that's a busy spot in the morning. Thanks, Skip, for the heads up on that one. 335-1051, let's get you on the Hoosier Country 105 Trading Post. 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
2: Your Hoosier Country 105 weather forecast for today. Sunny, hot, 91 the high. Partly cloudy tonight, down to 72. For tomorrow, a slight chance of afternoon showers and thunderstorms. Otherwise, sunny and hot, 94 the high. Heat index around 102. Thursday, showers to cool things down. Maybe a thunderstorm to go with it. A high of 79 degrees. We're at 61 right now. Birthdays just around the corner. Phone or text them in at 812-335-1051.

0: Kane Brown on Hoosier Country 105. Good morning, 7:48. Let's take a look at the birthdays and find out who is celebrating today. First off, Christy Lake, happy birthday today to you from your family. Hope it's a great day today. Celebrities having birthdays, plenty of those. English actor Martin Freeman is 55 years old today. He was Bilbo Baggins in Lord of the Rings trilogies. Also, Dr. Watson in the Sherlock Holmes movies. Actor, director, producer, screenwriter, wrestler, David Arquette, 55 years old today. Actor, singer, Gaten Matarazzo is 24. That's Dustin in Stranger Things. And TV personality Brooke Burke turns 55 today. So there you go. If you're having a birthday, happy birthday to you from us here at Hoosier Country 105.
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0: It's time for the Monroe County Fall Festival. 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And don't forget the parade Saturday at 10 a.m. For more information, schedules, and registrations, visit MonroeCountyFallFestival.com, Facebook, or Instagram. 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
2: NBC News Radio, I'm Michael Kastner. Canada's new tariffs on billions of dollars in American goods are now in effect, marking a step up in the trade war with the U.S. The tariffs kicked in just after midnight and range from 15% to 50%, covering some $27 billion in U.S. imports. They target products including steel, dairy, appliances, farm equipment, electronics, and paper products. The aftermath of Sunday's deadly crash of an Amazon cargo plane will continue to be felt at Miami International today. Almost 600 flights were canceled or delayed yesterday, and two of the airport's four runways are still closed. A coastal flood advisory remains in place for parts of Southern California. More from Mark Mayfield.
3: Over the weekend, multiple coastal communities were inundated with seawater as the tail end of a tropical storm pushed waves into the shore. Big, powerful waves are combining with high tides to cause minor flooding in various parts of the Southland.
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7: Thanks, Rick. Good morning, and here's what's happening. A single gunshot was fired on Kirkwood Avenue in Bloomington just after 1 a.m. on Sunday morning. Multiple police responded, finding blood and scattered possessions on the sidewalk southwest of the downtown public library. Bloomington Hospital soon contacted police regarding a 19-year-old male shooting victim with a bullet that went through his shoulder and into his neck. That victim refused to cooperate with detectives and is currently in stable condition. The incident is believed to have been between two specific individuals that were involved in a disturbance. Anyone with information is asked to contact local authorities. A pair of Flock cameras were found on the ground over the weekend after their posts and wiring had been sawed. The cameras were both found cut down on Bloomington's west side. The city voted to not renew their contract with the surveillance company in March of this year, but Mayor Thompson refused to have the cameras physically removed, from which data can still be obtained and added to the massive corporate database. And a Putnam County, Indiana traffic stop over the weekend led to the seizure of nearly $4 million worth of cocaine found in duffel bags hidden in a semi-trailer. The driver, Harpreet Singh of Greenwood, stated he was transporting an empty trailer from Memphis, Tennessee to Indianapolis. This is Skip Daly. That's a look at your Hoosier Country 105 News.
6: Thanks, Skip. 8:04, time for a look at sports. Austin Render, good morning.
8: Good morning. Let's go back in time to Friday night. Some high school football scores. Bloomington North took down Martinsville 46-20. South shut out Terre Haute North 77-0. B&L beat Jeffersonville 42-35. Owen Valley, Edgewood, Brown County, Eastern Green, and Litton all lost in week three. South Boys Soccer took down Southport 4-0 over the weekend. They stay unbeaten. It was a hot one Saturday as Indiana football pulled away from North Texas 52-16. Josh Hoover was 13 for 16, 231 yards and four touchdowns. The four scores is the most by an IU quarterback of their debut in program history. It's the most touchdown passes in a season opener since Nate Sudfeld in 2013 versus Indiana State. Charlie Becker grabbed four passes for 64 yards and two touchdowns. Nick Marsh, Davian Chandler also scored touchdowns. Some injury news. Kobe Martin, running back, he got hurt. Kurt Snead said he'll be out until around midseason. Corners A.J. Harris and Jamari Sharp also left the game with injury. They are considered day-to-day. Men's soccer went 2-0 this weekend with a 2-0 win over Cal Poly and then a 3-1 win over Denver last night. IU volleyball went 1-1. They lost in straight sets to a ranked Tennessee team in Nashville Sunday but bounced back with a 3-1 win Monday over Southern Indiana. And Indiana women's soccer won 3-2 on the road at Ohio Sunday afternoon.
6: All right. We'll talk more in depth about that IU football game coming up in just a few minutes. We'll get Don Fisher on the radio with us at 8:15 here on Hoosier Country 105. 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Sunshine hot today with a high of 91. Partly cloudy tonight, down to 72. For tomorrow, a slight chance of afternoon showers and thunderstorms. Otherwise sunny, hot, 94 the high, a heat index around 102. 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

0: they called the shot, he even called the chair. That undefeated season, yep, Don was there. When it comes to play-by-play, old Fish is best.
1: Score!
0: Now he's cream and crimson, through and through. He's the golden voice of old IU. And when he's gone, friend, it just won't be the same.
1: He flies! He flies!
0: So here's a tip of the hat to Mr. Don, a mighty big fish in the IU pond. He belongs in the Sports Broadcasters Hall of Fame.

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2: Well, good morning. 8:16, Hoosier Country 105. It's time to talk to the voice of the Hoosiers, Don Fisher. Our conversation brought to you by your local RE/MAX agent, A.J. Bolin. Don Fisher, good morning, sir.
3: How are you, Rick?
2: I'm doing great. How are you?
3: I'm doing well. Had a nice Labor Day. I obviously got the lawn mowed. Did a lot of nice things up there as far as honeydew chores and those kinds of things. So everything
2: nice.
3: Went well.
2: Well, congratulations. It's nice to have a normal day because we're getting going here. Things are happening. First game is in the books. Hoosiers beat North Texas 52-16. What are your initial thoughts when you see this team in action?
3: Well, I really like what I saw from Josh Hoover on Saturday. Obviously, he was really efficient in the passing game and did a tremendous job in that regard, I thought. I know that Sig still had his question marks on a couple of things that he did, but in the total offense, I thought really played pretty well in the ball game. Coach was not all that pleased based from his press conference yesterday with some of the offensive line play. I think there was... But you know what? Every first ball game is going to have its problems because you're just playing somebody else that you haven't played before. And the one
2: sure.
3: thing that I think probably the one thing that irritated the most is the fact that North Texas did a great job of keeping the ball out of Indiana's hands. And because the defense was, I don't think they were, I don't want to say allowed, but I don't think they showed very much in this ball game from a play standpoint. Some of the exotic things that Brian Haynes tries to do as a coordinator sometimes, they weren't going to show those kinds of things here early on. And without question, they didn't have to, but at the same time, it didn't make them look as good as they possibly could have been. And that was the real question mark in the ball game when you come out of it, is saying, why wasn't the defense a little bit better than they were? But again, we're talking about playing very standard, very, very vanilla type defensive plays and that kind of thing, trying to make sure that this other team can't take advantage of anything or Indiana doesn't show anything to the opposing teams that are about to face as the season goes on. So all I can tell you is I thought it was a really efficient performance. They won 52-16. So I don't know how you could bellyache about that.
2: I know. How jaded do we get? How quickly do we get there when we're
3: exactly.
2: saying, was the defense enough, I mean, we gave up 16 to North Texas. I mean, was North Texas better than you thought
3: right.
2: they were going to be?
3: Yes, they were.
2: Okay.
3: I thought they would be I thought they would really struggle against IU because they had all these new faces. They basically had to almost supply a brand new team.
2: Right.
3: Especially from a starting perspective. I think they only had one or two guys that had played last year on that ball club that weren't new or guys that played a lot of minutes. So from the standpoint of North Texas, I thought they played, probably had a – Buck said on our broadcast several times, they had a great game plan trying to keep the ball out of Indiana's hands, making sure that, that they, weren't going to be overwhelmed by Indiana in any way from an offensive standpoint. And that because of Indiana, the way they went about their business in this ball game, I was extremely pleased with the outcome, no question about it.
2: Good to hear. Now, I see that Coach mentioned some good, bad, and ugly in the game. Can you fill us in on the ugly? Was it the...
3: Well, probably the injuries.
2: That was not good, yeah.
3: Both corners went out in the first quarter of the football game, so... When you have a couple of guys that are really key to your defense go out in the first quarter, it disrupts things a little bit. So they had young guys, Jalen Bell and Brian Baldwin, those kids basically came in. I thought they did a decent job, but again, they haven't had a lot of reps and experience at this point, and they're getting that when they have to go in there like in this situation. So from that standpoint alone, I think that was a good thing, and I don't think there's any damage done to anybody in that regard. The question mark is, when will they get those two players back at the corners? And then Kobe Martin, it was announced yesterday that he'll be out maybe till mid-season.
2: Okay.
3: Because of an injury he suffered in the ball game, and we hardly saw any of him in that contest.
2: Right, right.
3: The other two running backs, Turbo Richard, I thought played really well, and Lee Beebe, Jr., also played pretty well. So And again, there are all kinds of things you can look at when you go through the film. There were mistakes made here, mistakes made there. And those are the kinds of things coaches love, because they have something that they can talk to their team about and improve. And you know that that's the case on almost every ball game.
2: So what do you think after game one as compared to maybe last year's team after game one?
3: I actually think it was a better performance than what we saw a year ago. The one thing that Indiana was able to do in this ball game, every time they got in the red zone, they scored points. That's really key. Last year, if you remember, I think they got to the red zone six times and had to settle for field goals almost every time, it seemed like, in that contest. So I thought the quarterback situation, I think that's in really good hands with Josh Hoover. I think this kid showed people how accurate he can be with his throwing in that ball game. And I think Sig was pretty happy with his performance, too. And I think the other thing about Hoover, and I think I may have said this the week before we started the season, is that I think this kid is really smart, and he's very calm. He's got that Curtis Rourke kind of personality where nothing rattles him. He went out there, got his helmet ripped off and bleeding from a cut on his nose pretty badly, and stayed out there, scored a touchdown, and then came back in and got fixed up. So a very tough kid in that context, very much like Fernando Mendoza, who, of course, went through a lot of the same kinds of things last year. And we found out very quickly that Josh Hoover wasn't going to be deterred by a little cut on the nose, so to speak. But, again, in that play, Cignetti was not happy with what he did in that play because he made the wrong decision, supposedly.
2: Oh, okay.
3: So I love that. I mean, I loved everything I saw in this football game in that context, because there's always things you can improve.
2: Sure. Now, talk about this Howard team we're going to see coming up this Saturday. Another Bison coming to town, by the way.
3: Yeah,
2: I wonder what our Hoosier the Bison has to think about another Bison coming to the stadium.
3: Well, as long as there's not a fight.
2: There could be. I mean, ours has an IndyCar now, so you'll win the race. I don't know about anything else, though. We know how the teams are going to fall out. But is this Howard team, what can we expect to see this week?
3: Well, they're 1-1. They beat Alabama A&M in their first ball game, 31-24, in the second game against Richmond last week. They fell in that one 28-21, but they scored all 21 points in the second half of that contest and came back and had a chance to beat Richmond at the end and just didn't quite get it done. Ted White, the new head coach at Howard University, obviously he had his kids ready to go and playing pretty well, I think, in both the first two ball games of the season. It was a team last year. They play in the MEAC conference. I don't know how strong that league is. I don't follow the MEAC. But I can tell you that his team apparently played pretty well in these first two ball games. I don't know how good their talent level is. They've got some individuals on the team that do a lot of the work. Their quarterback, Scroggins, is both a runner and a passer, and he's a big part of what they do offensively. And I think they've had a couple of injuries themselves. So I don't know all the details at this point. But I will have a conversation today with their SID to find out more. But I would say this. I don't think Howard is the patsy I thought they might be coming in after not knowing much about them and figuring I haven't really heard about Howard University all that much. Here's one little significant tidbit, though, to know.
2: Yeah.
3: And the older fans that are listening to our conversation here this morning would remember this name, George Taliaferro. And George Taliaferro went to Howard University to get his master's degree back in the day.
2: Really?
3: And, yeah, and that's his connection to it as well. So they have a bit of a connection with Indiana University in that context alone. So, again, I'm learning a little bit more about Howard University on a daily basis, if you know what I mean.
2: Absolutely. What do you think, for the Hoosiers, though, this should be another tune-up game, just trying to clean up things that Coach didn't like from last week, right?
3: Well, of course. I mean, what's the purpose of practice each week?
2: Right.
3: To get better. And there's no doubt this team needs to get better. But I think, again, I'm not going to sit here and disparage what we did in Saturday's ball game because I thought it was a really good opener.
2: Yeah, absolutely. No, nice to see that offense working like that, especially. Vish, got to ask him. You know, I went by Assembly Hall this week, look across the street at the fan store, and front and center is a Don Fisher T-shirt. That's cool. Congratulations.
3: No, it's really, it's kind of cool. Yeah.
2: Have you seen one out in public yet?
3: No.
2: Okay. Okay.
3: I can't say I haven't seen one. I saw one.
2: Okay.
3: So boy, they're popping right off the shelves, if you know what I mean. I have nothing to do with this. This is about the university. They decided to make this thing, commemorating all the stuff that's happened to me over the last couple of years. And it's very nice of them to do that. How many they'll sell, I would doubt it'll be many. But at the same time, it is nice. And somebody I did think came up and asked for an autograph on one of the T-shirts at the show the other day. So
2: very nice.
3: It is what it is.
2: No, it's, I think it's good to see. We have the Don Fisher song. I think we need the Don Fisher T-shirt to go with it to complete the set. Maybe we should sell the CD and it comes with the T-shirt or something like that. Hey, speaking of the show the other night, you made your debut last Thursday night at Yogi's downtown for Inside IU Football. We'll be back there this Thursday night. What'd you think of the first show?
3: We had a great show. There's no question about it. I thought Sig was tremendous, much more outgoing with all his comments and what he was talking about and how the team's getting ready for the season, that kind of thing. We had a player guest for the first time in a long time, Tyler Morris, who was one of the wide receivers in this Indiana football team, and I think is going to be a big factor for the ball club, punt returns and the slot receiver position. But this team is going to be really good this year. There's no doubt in my mind about that. And even the negatives that Coach Cignetti brought through in that first press conference yesterday, after the ball game was over with, is not going to deter me from thinking we're really good.
2: I have a feeling we are going to be very good once again this year. It's it's a wonderful time to be an IU football fan, that's for sure. The game this Saturday at noon again against Howard. Our coverage starts at 10 o'clock with Austin Render and the Countdown to Kickoff show. You and Buck take to the radio at 11. Then we have that noon kickoff, 7:05 Thursday night before that with Inside IU Football. Fish, thanks for talking to us this morning, sir. We always appreciate it.
3: Good to be back and looking forward to week number two.
2: Hey, can't wait for it. Another Hoosier win, hopefully in the books this Saturday. 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Bolin. Next week, we're back to Mondays, as we will be pretty much for the rest of the season here on Hoosier Country 105.
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3: 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You ready? Let's get it going. You're first up. What you got for us on the Trading Post?
4: Hey, Rick. How you doing?
3: Doing good, Jeff. What you got for us today?
4: Hey, I'll tell you what, great job with the interview with Don this morning. I had a chance to listen to it right before the
3: Don makes it easy, that's for sure. He does all the talking.
4: He does. Hey, man, I am still trying to sell that freezer. It's a Insignia 5 cubic foot chest type freezer, and it's got the wire interior wire basket. It's got interior lighting, adjustable thermostat. 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Be great for in somebody's garage or maybe a basement even. You know, the holidays are coming up, Thanksgiving. You make a great storage unit for your turkey and what have you and, you know, all that good stuff, you know, for the time being. It's a nice little freezer. I just bought myself an upright, which is easier for me to navigate.
3: All right.
4: But there's nothing wrong with the freezer. I'm asking $100 for it.
3: $100? All right.
4: $100, Rick. And I can provide a picture if need be, if somebody's interested and wants a picture.
3: Okay.
4: I can provide the pictures. And then I've also got that Skill compact rechargeable screwdriver set, still in the case. It's a really, really nice hardback shell case. It's got all manner of all kinds of bits and drivers and things like that. It's rechargeable via USB cable that comes with it, and I'm asking $50 for that, Rick.
3: All right. Well, what's
4: and,
3: that phone number?
4: Yeah, it's 812-361-1055.
3: Uh-huh.
4: They can call me. If I don't answer, leave me a voicemail, or they can text me, and I'll get back with them.
3: Sounds like a winner. Well, good luck, Jeff.
4: Thanks, Rick. Appreciate it.
3: 335-1051, the phone number on the Hoosier Country 105 Trading Post. Add to the list. We'll get you on the radio and the website, WHCC105.com. We started late. We'll go overtime. You're up. What you got for us on the Trading Post?
5: Well, good morning, Rick.
3: Morning, Mater.
5: How y'all doing today?
3: Doing good.
5: Good Labor Day?
3: I hope I did. I hope you had one, too.
5: Wasn't too bad.
3: All right. Well, what you looking for? Some scrap metal to haul off?
5: Well, I am looking for the scrap to haul off.
3: Uh-huh.
5: If anybody's got any, they can give me a call. That's 812-532-0041. Then, of course, we're just a few days away from that fish fry going on out there in Patricksburg.
3: Is that this weekend?
5: That is. The 12th, this Saturday, from 4 o'clock is when we're starting.
3: All right.
5: If anybody has any questions or needs some directions or anything, they can give me a call on that. Again, that number is 812-532-0041.
3: And that's at the fire station, right?
5: That is at the fire department, yes, sir.
3: And cash only.
5: Cash only.
3: Very good. Well, a fundraiser for the fire station, can't beat that. Get some fish in you. Good deal.
5: Exactly.
3: Well, good luck.
5: Thank you, sir. We'll talk to y'all tomorrow.
3: Thanks, Mater. Look forward to it. Again, this Trading Post brought to you by Tire Genie, the Living Room Center, and Rumpke Waste and Recycling. We started late. That's why we're going overtime. this time around. Add to the list. We'll get you on the radio, too. You're up. What you got for us on the Trading Post?
0: Yes, morning. I have a 2000 Ranger R71 bass boat. It has new batteries, has 125 horsepower Mercury engine, two-stroke.
3: Uh-huh.
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3: All right.
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3: All right.
0: 812-361-3600.

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1: On a trailer. And it does need work done to it. Like some seats put in it. Stuff like that. I'm only asking $300 for boat and trailer.
0: All right.
1: And there's no title, so you get a bill of sale. It does have a small boat motor on it that I know nothing about.
0: Okay.
1: And I can text some pictures at 812-585-0566.
0: 0566. Very good. Well, good luck. That wraps up another edition of the Trading Post. 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We'll do it again at 925 here on Hoosier Country 105. 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

0: Best Country, Hoosier Country 105, 850. Good morning. We've been giving away a lot this morning. We gave away some Johnny Cash tribute tickets for the Johnny Folsom 4 this Friday night at the Brown County Playhouse. Let's give away some more stuff. How about this? Let's give away some tickets for the Bloomington Speedway this Friday night. The historic Bloomington Speedway season for 2026 is coming close to the end. Just a couple more weekends left. So you got to see some racing while you still can. Champions Night this Friday night. Hoosier Sprints, 410 non-wings, and Super Stocks all in action. Skip, what's our keyword? What are folks going to text us?
1: Well, it's got to be champions.
0: Champions?
1: Has
0: I think,
1: to be.
0: Let's go with it.
1: Well, I mean, it's a theme here.
0: It's the theme. Yeah, it's Champions Night. You want to go? Text champions to 812-335-1051. We'll draw a winner out and set you up with a pair of tickets for the historic Bloomington Speedway this Friday night from Hoosier Country 105.
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3: NBC News Radio, I'm Michael Kastner. It's primary day in New Hampshire. Voters head to the polls today to decide who moves forward in races for the Senate, House, and Governor. The Senate race is getting the most attention, with Democratic Senator Jean Shaheen not seeking re-election, leaving the seat open. New tariffs imposed by Canada on American goods have gone into effect in an escalation of the trade fight between the North American neighbors. The tariffs kicked in just after midnight and range from 15% to 50%, covering some $27 billion in U.S. imports. Canada says the tariffs are in response to the 50% duties imposed by President Trump on Canadian goods. OpenAI admits some of its AI agents escaped from a testing environment and hijacked an obscure German wiki forum. More from Tammy Trujillo.
4: Reuters was first to report that the AI agents turned the wiki forum into a message board for other AI agents. OpenAI knew about the attack weeks ago.
3: Michael Kastner, NBC News Radio.
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9: Hey, let's go back to Friday night for a moment. Talk some high school football. North took down Martinsville 46-20. South destroyed Terre Haute North 77-0. B&L over Jeffersonville 42-35. This week, we've got the rivalry up at the red carpet as Edgewood hosts Owen Valley. That'll be Friday night at 7 o'clock. South Boys Soccer took down Southport 4-0. They stay unbeaten. Hot one on Saturday, but the Hoosiers eventually figured it out. They took down North Texas 52-16. Josh Hoover, 13 for 16, 231 yards and four touchdowns. The four scores is the most by an IU quarterback in their debut in program history. It's the most touchdown passes in a season opener since Nate Sudfeld did it back in 2013 against Indiana State. Charlie Becker grabbed four passes for 64 yards and two touchdowns. Nick Marsh, Davion Chandler scored receiving touchdowns. Turbo Richard had a couple of rushing touchdowns. Running back Kobe Martin did get hurt. Kurt Cignetti said he'll be out until around midseason. Corners A.J. Harris and Jamari Sharp also left the game with injury. They are listed as day-to-day. Men's soccer went 2-0 this weekend with a 2-0 win over Cal Poly Friday and a 3-1 win over Denver last night. IU volleyball went 1-1. They lost to Tennessee in straight sets Sunday down in Nashville, but bounced back on their way home Monday with a 3-1 win at Southern Indiana. And Indiana women's soccer went on the road and beat Ohio 3-2 on Sunday afternoon. IU volleyball, by the way, home Thursday and Friday for their regular season home openers this week.
8: All right. So, that'll be fun. Can be a tough ticket to get sometimes, too.
9: Wilkinson Hall is a great place to watch a volleyball
8: match. It's a party, that's for sure. 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Sunshine, hot today with a high of 91. Partly cloudy tonight, down to 72 tomorrow. Slight chance of afternoon showers and thunderstorms. Otherwise, sunny, hot, 94. Heat index around 102 for Thursday, showers, possibly a thunderstorm with a high of 79. 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We're at 69 degrees now with Kelsey Ballerini. 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
0: Your Hoosier Country 105 weather forecast. Sunshine, hot today with a high of 91 degrees. Partly cloudy tonight, down to 72 tomorrow. A chance of afternoon showers and thunderstorms. Otherwise, sunny, hot, 94 for Thursday. Showers, possibly a thunderstorm, cooler with a high of 79. We're at 69 degrees right now, and it's time to play the best radio contest ever. And Brian Willoughby is going to play with us. Good morning, Brian. How are you?
10: I'm good, Rick. How are you?
0: I'm doing great. We're going to win some money this morning.
10: I hope to.
0: Well, let's do it. $280 up for grabs. Brian, here are your choices: Amvets Post 2000, Black Lumber, Bloomington Seal Coating and Paving, Coughlin Orthodontics, Haybo Garage Doors, Hobson Automotive Group, Keller Heating and Air Conditioning, MCCSC Adult Education, Rapid Roofing and Restoration, and Soft Touch Moving and Storage. Brian, which one are you going with?
10: I'm going with Black Lumber.
0: Black Lumber, all right, for $280. Here we go.
11: MVET's Post 2000.
0: Ooh, sorry, Brian. You were very close, right there. Well, you try again tomorrow, okay?
10: Okay.
0: All right. Thanks, Brian. Another 20 goes in the pot, and even $300 up for grabs tomorrow when we give you the chance to spin and win the cash at the best radio contest ever on Hoosier Country 105. Maren Morris now taking us up to the Trading Post.

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1: If he can get $12,000 off that death trap he living over there, they'll think this is the Taj Mahal.
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2: 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What you got for us on the Trading Post?
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3: All right, have a great day.
2: Absolutely, you too. 335-1051, our phone number on the Hoosier Country 105 Trading Post. 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You're up. What you got for us on the Trading Post?
4: Well, good morning.
2: Morning, Frank. What you got for us today?
4: Well, today I have tote, 275 gallons, $50 for food grade, and $25 for regular. And I've got the pool ladder still. Nobody come to get it, so I'll just give it to somebody if they got a pool or whatever.
2: Okay.
4: Got a two-wheel cart. It's a Dayton. It does not have the strap. It's not an appliance mover. It's just a two-wheel cart. I'll take $20 for that. Now, I've got a doghouse. It's homemade, but it's very well made. I got it from a friend of mine, and my dog won't even go in it. I don't know why. But I'll take $40 for that, and I can deliver and or best offer on that. And my phone number, sir, 317-430-3032. Thanks, Rick.
2: Absolutely. Thank you, Frank. You too. Have a great day. We had a dog like that. Got him one of those big igloo dog houses and
5: didn't want
2: nothing to do with it. Yeah. I think I ended up selling it on the Trading Post. 335-1051, our phone number on the Hoosier Country, the igloo, not the dog. This edition of the Trading Post. 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Add to the list. We'll get you on the radio, too. And we have a lot to give away this week. Keep listening. We have more of those Johnny Folsom 4 tickets for Friday night, more Bloomington Speedway tickets for Friday night. We have... What else?
5: How long do the 105 days last?
2: We're just kind of stretching it out. Okay. We have a lot of stuff to give away. So we'll just keep giving things away. You're up. What you got for us on the Trading Post? Stage fright?
5: You can hear that one.
2: Damn. Just a big click.
6: Did you see last night's college football game between SMU and Florida State had a power outage?
2: No, I did not see that.
6: So it did not. It started late, I think like 2 hours late, and a half. And then they had no PA, no scoreboard, no in-game communication, no iPads on the sidelines.
2: Wow.
6: Yeah, just played it like it was the 1990s.
2: And they just kept playing?
6: They just played.
2: Well, that's nice. Yeah. I'm glad they did that.
6: SMU won by three, late field
2: instead
6: goal.
2: Of saying they needed the technology?
7: Was this just a kickoff weekend with having the college games last fall?
6: They always do that for the first weekend because there's no NFL.
2: Next week, NFL gets underway, right?
6: Yeah, so it'll all be Thursday through Saturday for college football next week.
2: All right.
6: They utilize the Sunday and Monday of the first week.
2: That makes sense. You're up. What you got for us on the Trading Post?
8: Good morning, Rick.
2: Morning.
8: I still have the 1953 Ford Jubilee, Golden Jubilee.
2: Okay.
8: Everything on it is good. All the body panels, tires hold air. It needs a voltage regulator, but I'd be willing to work with somebody on it. I'm asking $700.
2: All right.
8: And if they want it, they can't come and get it, I'd be more than happy to deliver it for, depending on where it's at, I guess.
2: Okay.
8: So my phone number is
2: 875-3489. Very good. Well, what's the difference between a Golden Jubilee and a Jubilee? Just the year?
8: I think so. I think they only made them like 1 or 2 years.
2: Oh, okay. Is it golden color?
8: No.
2: Oh, okay. Very good. Well, good luck.
8: All right. Thank you.
2: 335-1051, our phone number. Give us a ring. Let's get you on the Hoosier Country 105 Trading Post, too. Again, this one brought to you by American Rental Home Furnishings, by Polartite Windows and Doors, and by Classic Bowling Lanes. 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Here on Hoosier Country 105, we'll try to sneak in one more. You're up. What you got for us on the Trading Post?
9: I've had Bananas Jubilee, but I don't know if I've ever seen that.
2: Those old Jubilee tractors are kind of cool. That's about as classic a tractor as you can get. Jolly Dave, how are you this morning?
9: I'm doing swell, except our coach hit me in the side last night on a... I was pitching, and he smacked me. I think I broke two ribs.
2: Oh, no. Got a little comeback coming at you?
9: I'm being dramatic. I should have fell, like when... When the players miss a ball and then they fall down like
2: you
9: a soccer player, and
2: yeah.
9: I think got killed. That's what I should have done.
2: You should have.
9: Tournament this weekend. We are still looking for a large, or in particularly an extra large helmet for a couple of our big-headed players like myself.
2: Okay.
9: They can't hardly squeeze in one of those little junior league helmets. Either baseball or softball would be just fine. And you guys got me stirred up on football. What's Austin think about that Michigan game?
6: Don't get me started.
2: You pushed the button.
9: Do you think if it was the Broncos needing that extra second?
6: No. They wouldn't have even reviewed it. There's no chance. That game would have been over as soon as the Hail Mary was dropped.
7: Dave must have a fly in the wall in here because we were just talking about that.
9: I'm sorry, I'm a dirty bird, but if I was the coach, I would have said, face mask on one, nobody catches this ball.
6: Well, they missed so there was a drive that Western Michigan was going on that they had a chance to go score a touchdown and take a lead on third down. They didn't get the first down because the running back's helmet was almost yanked off his face and there was no call, and they missed a roughing the punter call, and then they blew that last call. So it was a tough one. If I was the Western Michigan coach, I would have started a GoFundMe for the fine I was going to get at the press conference.
2: Yeah, no kidding.
6: He handled it with incredible class.
9: Didn't he, though? That was
6: classic.
9: But,
6: man, I would have just ripped into him.
9: I think he was upset he didn't. They weren't able to. They let him have another 50-yard play, but, you know, and caught it.
6: That is a moment that program would have been defined by had they won it. Think about
9: absolutely.
6: Western Michigan. That would have been a win for them forever.
7: I'm a little disappointed, Austin. You're being ambiguous here. Tell us how you really feel.
9: Yeah, don't go home about it. Speaking of helmets coming off, okay, when your helmet comes off, you have to go out for a play unless you are the national champions. Is that how that works?
6: No, if there's a face mask involved in it, you do not have to leave.
2: Oh, okay. That means somebody else took your,
6: correct. It's
2: your,
6: only when,
2: your helmet off for you.
6: When it pops off on its own, they're saying you need to go over to the sideline to figure out why it popped off on its own.
2: Right.
6: But if
9: and
6: there
9: if you
6: was
9: take
6: a
9: your
6: face...
9: own off and throw it, then that's not okay.
2: Right, right.
6: Correct.
2: But if somebody takes it off your head, then
6: if somebody twists your head around the other direction and bloodies your nose, then you can...
9: I see.
6: You can stay out there.
2: Okay.
9: Austin, I knew I could count on you. Hoosier Country, 812-327-0599. If you have a big bonehead protector for guys like me.
2: Well, good luck, Johnny.
9: We have one other guy, but I'll pick on me.
2: All right, hope you find one.
9: God bless you, guys.
2: Thanks, sir. That wraps up another edition of the Trading Post. Again, this one brought to you by American Rental Home Furnishings, Polartite Windows and Doors, and Classic Bowling Lanes. We'll do it again tomorrow morning here on Hoosier Country 105.
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0: Eli Young Band on today's Best Country, Hoosier Country 105. Time to go. Have yourself a wonderful day. We will see you tomorrow. Stay cool today. Another hot one in store. Sunshine and 91. We'll see 94 tomorrow, and then some showers on Thursday that will cool us off to a high of 79 degrees. Macy's in next with a midday getaway. We'll see you tomorrow with more chances for you to win. Luke Bryan and Joe Nichols next on Hoosier Country 105.
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0: It's time for the Monroe County Fall Festival. 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

0: Hoosier Country 105. That's Hands Up from Jelly Roll. Good morning. Happy Tuesday, and thanks for joining me on the Midday Getaway. 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Coming up here soon, we'll talk about IU football and your chance to win some tickets to the historic Bloomington Speedway. 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

0: 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Checking out the weather today. Should be another hot one. Mostly sunny throughout the day with a high around 91. Then tonight, partly cloudy overnight with a low around 72. Tomorrow, a slight chance of afternoon showers and thunderstorms. Otherwise, mostly sunny and hot throughout the day with a high around 94 and heat index values as high as 102. Then on Thursday, showers and possibly a thunderstorm with a high around 79. Coming up soon, some Graylin James and some Chris Stapleton on Hoosier Country 105.
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0: Kenny Chesney on Hoosier Country 105. So this weekend, more IU football action. We will have game day on Saturday, starting with the countdown to kickoff show at 10 a.m. with Austin Render. Then the pregame at 11 with Don Fisher, and kickoff at noon as the Hoosiers take on Howard. A lot of great stuff on the way before then. On Thursday, we will have Inside IU Football with Kurt Signetti and Don Fisher starting at 7:05, and that will be on the radio and online at WHCC105.com. Coming up in a few, Jordan Davis on Hoosier Country 105. Car. 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

0: Kristen Lynch on Hoosier Country 105. So keep listening in the mornings with Rick this week for your chance to win a pair of tickets to racing at the historic Bloomington Speedway. This Friday night, it's Champions Night, so they'll have Hoosier Sprints, 410 Non-Wings, and Superstocks. 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Coming up soon, Cole Swindell with Lainey Wilson on Hoosier Country 105.
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0: Talladega from Eric Church on Hoosier Country 105. Now for the weather. Today, it should be mostly sunny throughout the day and hot with a high around 91. Then tonight, partly cloudy overnight with a low around 72. Tomorrow, a slight chance of afternoon showers and thunderstorms. Otherwise, mostly sunny and hot with a high around 94 and heat index values as high as 102. Then on Thursday, showers likely and possibly a thunderstorm with a high around 79. Just a couple minutes away from some John Party on Hoosier Country 105.
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0: Morgan Wallen on Hoosier Country 105. It's almost noon, so we are open for requests on the old Request 90s Diner. 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
2: NBC News Radio, I'm Michael Kastner. Ahead of this week's 25th anniversary of the 9/11 terror attacks, a steel beam from the World Trade Center will go on display at the White House this morning. The Tunnel to Towers Steel Across America tour is bringing the 16,000-pound beam to the Ellipse. Parts of Hawaii are still getting hit with heavy rain and damaging winds as Hurricane Lowell remains a powerful Category 2 storm. It's currently packing maximum sustained winds of 105 miles per hour as it passes to the north-northwest of the island of Niihau. National Transportation Safety Board investigators are on the scene of Sunday's deadly crash of an Amazon cargo plane at Miami International Airport. Grace Mercado says she witnessed the crash.
3: I look up and my fiance goes, "Is that a plane crashing?"
2: The plane overran the runway by about 1,300 feet while attempting to land on Sunday afternoon. Michael Kastner, NBC News Radio.
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6: Now for the weather. Right now, it is mostly sunny and 81. Today, it should stay sunny throughout the afternoon and hot with a high around 91. Then tonight, partly cloudy overnight with a low around 72. Tomorrow, a slight chance of afternoon showers and thunderstorms. Otherwise, mostly sunny and hot with a high around 94 and heat index values as high as 102. Then on Thursday, some showers and possibly a thunderstorm. And that rain should bring the temperature down a bit, a high on Thursday around 79. Now it's time to kick things off on the Alt Request 90s Diner. So if there are any 90s hits that you want to hear, give us a call or a text at 812-335-1051. Some Alan Jackson and some Toby Keith in the queue. Right now, let's kick things off with our first request from Marsha. She wanted to hear some Faith Hill on Hoosier Country.

0: Garth Brooks on the old Rick Watts 90s Diner, brought to you by IU Auditorium, Two Men and a Truck, and Industrial Service and Supply, Inc. So this Saturday, IU football back in action as the Hoosiers take on Howard. And this week, we'll have some more great live music out at our tailgate right in front of Memorial Stadium. We'll have J.D. Whitcomb and the Delta Drifters this week. They'll be out on the IU Credit Union stage, powered by Ellington Tree Experts, starting Saturday morning at 9:30. Coming up in a few, some Tim McGraw, then Diamond Rio on the way on Hoosier Country 105.
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2: 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From A Boy Named Sue to Ring of Fire to Rusty Cage, Johnny Folsom 4 is the ultimate tribute to the legendary Man in Black. While nobody really sounds like Johnny Cash, nobody sounds more like Johnny Cash than Johnny Folsom 4.
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5: 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Hayden Clark is a senior on the Bloomington South football team. In his first two games as the starting running back, he ran for over 200 combined yards and scored 7 touchdowns, including a 4-touchdown game at Martinsville. He has helped South reach the number one ranking in the 5A AP poll. Libby McElhenney is a senior on the Edgewood girls golf team. McElhenney won the WIC Golf Championships with a career best score of 79, winning by 4 shots. She was one of 3 Mustangs to be named All-Conference. 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

0: That's Lone Star, a request from Karen on the All Requests 90s Diner, brought to you by IU Auditorium, Two Men and a Truck, and Industrial Service and Supply, Inc. Now for the weather. Right now, it's 81 and mostly sunny today. It should stay sunny and hot through the afternoon with a high around 91. Then tonight, partly cloudy overnight with a low around 72. Tomorrow, a slight chance of afternoon showers and thunderstorms. Otherwise, mostly sunny and hot with a high around 94 and heat index values as high as 102. Then on Thursday, showers likely and possibly a thunderstorm with a high around 79. Coming up soon, some Joe DeMessina on Hoosier Country 105.
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0: 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Sherry Ann Wettstein, Josh Gillespie, Wade Griffin, Tony Taylor, Emmett Ransom, and Chris Wolf. 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

0: back, a request for Danny on the Alt Request 90s Diner, brought to you by IU Auditorium, Two Men and a Truck, and Industrial Service and Supply, Inc. Good afternoon. Right now it's 12:49, which means we've got about 10 minutes left here in the diner. So we'll squeeze in a couple more 90s hits before we turn it back over to New Country at the top of the hour. Coming up in a few, some Vince Gill, then Terry Clark on the way on Hoosier Country 105.
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1: Whittington, the running back alongside Dante Moore. He takes the snap. He throws it. It's tipped up in the air. Indiana intercepts it. Indiana comes up with a football. Lewis Moore with the interception.
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0: And John Mayer on Hoosier Country 105. Join us on Friday night for some high school football. We'll have North home to Martinsville. Our coverage on Friday will start at 6:45. Coming up here soon, some Jason Aldean, then Toby Keith right around the corner on Hoosier Country 105.
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0: Zach Brown Band on Hoosier Country 105. Checking out the weather. Today, it should be mostly sunny and hot through the afternoon with a high today around 91. Then tonight, partly cloudy overnight with a low around 72. Tomorrow, a slight chance of afternoon showers and thunderstorms. Otherwise, mostly sunny and hot throughout the day with a high around 94 and heat index values as high as 104. Then on Thursday, showers and possibly a thunderstorm. And that rain finally brings the temperature down. We should see a high around 79. Coming up soon, some Blake Shelton and some Scotty McCreary on Hoosier Country 105.
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0: 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If you just can't get enough of IU football action, then join us every Thursday night at 7:05. 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
2: Earthborn diamonds were born when the planet was young.
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0: 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I will be broadcasting live on Thursday evening, and then the parade will be at 10 a.m. on Saturday. 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

0: Luke Bryan. That's Drink a Beer on Hoosier Country 105. Now for the weather. Today, it should be mostly sunny and hot through the afternoon with a high around 91. Then tonight, partly cloudy overnight with a low around 72. Tomorrow, a slight chance of afternoon showers and thunderstorms, but otherwise mostly sunny and hot again. We'll see a high tomorrow around 94, and heat index values could get as high as 102. Then on Thursday, showers likely and possibly a thunderstorm. And finally, the temperature drops a little bit. We'll see a high around 79. Coming up soon, some Jelly Roll and some Jimmy Allen on Hoosier Country 105.
1: Hey, Christian.
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0: Kenny Chesney on Hoosier Country 105. That's Carry On. Good afternoon. Hope you're having a great Tuesday and hope you had a great long weekend. Thanks for joining me on the Midday Getaway. It's brought to you by Bounce Flooring, Monroe County YMCA, and HFI Building and Mechanical Solutions. It is time for me to head out, but Greg will be on in just a couple minutes. Coming up before then, some Ashley Cook and some Sugarland on Hoosier Country 105.
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3: NBC News Radio. I'm Chris Caraccio. Stocks are way down on Wall Street. It comes after oil prices have spiked due to Iran and the U.S. exchanging strikes over the weekend. Investors also have concerns related to trade tensions ramping up between Canada and the United States. As a result, the Dow Jones Industrial Average has been down over 600 points at times today. The S&P 500 and the NASDAQ have also been lower. Hurricane Lowell is bringing heavy rain, strong waves, and damaging winds to parts of Hawaii. The storm is currently packing maximum sustained winds of 90 miles per hour as it heads north. Lowell is currently a Category 1 hurricane and is expected to become a tropical storm later today. It's primary day in New Hampshire today. Voters are heading to the polls to decide who moves forward in races for the Senate, House, and governor. Congressman Chris Pappas is the Democrat frontrunner. Johnny Sununu has strong statewide name recognition on the Republican side. I'm Chris Caraccio, NBC News Radio.
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6: And your Hoosier Country 105 weather forecast. 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Your forecast today, another hot one. You're on a Tuesday, high of 91 degrees, sunny skies, 93. Then tomorrow on Wednesday, dropping then by Thursday all the way back down into the upper 70s. And a good chance for some rain showers. That coming up here in a few days. Right now, here's Shaboozy. 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

0: 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Thanks all for stopping in. A happy Tuesday. Hope everybody enjoyed the Labor Day weekend. My name is Greg Murray. It is the afternoon traffic jam powered up by Hoosierville's Credit Union. A lot of fun coming your way with your favorite country music all right here on Hoosier Country.
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0: It's Hoosier Country 105. That's some Luke Combs, his latest. It's called Be By You. Dustin Lynch just before that. Hey, coming up next, Kane Brown and John Morgan. That's all right here on Hoosier Country 105.
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2: 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We'll see you at the Monroe County Fall Festival.
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2: NBC News Radio. I'm Chris Caraccio. Stocks are sharply lower on Wall Street. It comes after oil prices rose due to Iran and the U.S. exchanging strikes over the weekend. The Dow has been down over 600 points at times today as a result. President Trump is set to speak both nights of the Republican National Committee's first ever midterm convention this week in Dallas. Trump, who was already set to deliver the opening night keynote speech, will now also deliver the closing address on night two. The program features more than 100 items, including a showcase of candidates in key swing districts and sessions on banning stock trades by lawmakers, federal immigration enforcement, and contrasts between Republican and Democrat policy agendas. Miami International Airport officials are defending their safety after a deadly crash. Five people were killed and five were hurt Sunday when an Amazon cargo plane went off the runway. Some airports provide cushions for planes that go off runways, but Miami doesn't. An NTSB official said Miami isn't required to have one since its runways meet federal safety standards. I'm Chris Caraccio, NBC News Radio.
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6: Thanks, Greg. Good afternoon, and here's what's happening. A pair of Flock cameras were found on the ground over the weekend after their posts and wiring had been sawed. The cameras were both found cut down on Bloomington's west side. The city voted to not renew their contract with the surveillance company in March of this year, but Mayor Thompson refused to have the cameras physically removed, from which data can still be obtained and added to the massive corporate database. Indiana University increased enrollment again this year, hitting just shy of 90,000 students across its campuses. While the largest growth is at the Indianapolis campus, IU Bloomington has topped 48,000 in combined student enrollment for the current fall semester. Over 81,000 students applied to IU Bloomington this year, a 74% increase over the past 5 years. 43% of this year's freshman class enrolled with a 4.0 GPA. And a Putnam County, Indiana traffic stop over the weekend led to the seizure of nearly $4 million worth of cocaine found in duffel bags hidden in a semi-trailer. The driver, Harpreet Singh of Greenwood, stated that he was transporting an empty trailer from Memphis, Tennessee to Indianapolis. This is Skip Daly. That's a look at your Hoosier Country 105 news.
5: 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Tomorrow, Wednesday, 93 and mostly sunny. We do have a chance for some rain showers tomorrow. Right now, here's Ella Langley. 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

0: John Pardee on Hoosier Country 105 on a Tuesday. Post Labor Day, we're officially into the first full week of September. Good start for IU football. We've got more coming up this week. The talk show on Thursday night. Howard, the next opponent in week two. That's on Saturday at noon on Hoosier Country.
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0: It's Hoosier Country 105, some Brett Young on the radio as we take another look at a forecast. It's brought to you this hour by IU Credit Union. 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Hot start to the week. It continues on. 91 degrees today. Tomorrow, more of the same. A high of 93. Now, we do have a slight chance for rain coming in late in the day on Wednesday, maybe late afternoon and into the night, bringing rain and cooler temperatures. Highs on Thursday all the way down to 80 degrees. Let's take a break. Drew Baldridge is next on Hoosier Country.
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4: NBC News Radio. I'm Chris Caraccio. Stocks are in the red on Wall Street. It comes after oil prices have spiked due to the U.S. and Iran exchanging strikes over the weekend. Investors also have concerns related to trade tensions ramping up between the U.S. and Canada. As a result, the Dow Jones Industrial Average has been down over 600 points at times today. The S&P 500 and the NASDAQ have also been lower. Meantime, the U.S. has struck Iranian oil tankers, including at least one near Karg Island. That's according to multiple reports. Karg Island is the key oil hub located off Iran's southern coast. Iran recently threatened it would attack U.S. bases in the Middle East if the U.S. targeted Karg Island. President Trump threatened to strike the island earlier this summer before walking back on that threat. Hurricane Lowell is creating a flash flood risk for parts of Hawaii. The storm is currently packing maximum sustained winds of 80 miles an hour as it heads north of the islands. Lowell is currently a Category 1 hurricane and is expected to be downgraded to a tropical storm later today. I'm Chris Caraccio, NBC News Radio.
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8: Thanks, Greg. Good afternoon, and here's what's happening. A pair of Flock cameras were found on the ground over the weekend after their posts and wiring had been sawed. The cameras were both found cut down on Bloomington's west side. The city voted to not renew their contract with the surveillance company in March of this year, but Mayor Thompson refused to have the cameras physically removed, from which data can still be obtained and added to the massive corporate database. Indiana University increased enrollment again this year, hitting just shy of 90,000 students across its campuses. While the largest growth is at the Indianapolis campus, IU Bloomington has topped 48,000 in combined student enrollment for the current fall semester. Over 81,000 students applied to IU Bloomington this year, a 74% increase over the past 5 years. 43% of this year's freshman class enrolled with a 4.0 GPA. And a Putnam County, Indiana traffic stop over the weekend led to the seizure of nearly $4 million worth of cocaine found in duffel bags hidden in a semi-trailer. The driver, Harpreet Singh of Greenwood, stated that he was transporting an empty trailer from Memphis, Tennessee to Indianapolis. This is Skip Daly. That's a look at your Hoosier Country 105 news.
7: 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Closer to 80 degrees on Thursday and Friday. A little bit warmer then as we get into the weekend. But right now, it's Luke Combs to start the hour on Hoosier Country.

0: It's Hoosier Country 105 on the afternoon traffic jam. Hey, don't forget Johnny Folsom 4, a Johnny Cash tribute, coming to the Brown County Playhouse this Friday night. And we've got tickets to give away. We've given away some. We've got a few more. Listen in for your chance to win them on Hoosier Country 105.
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I paid the tab, and I turned around. Got on that phone on the way home, ended up down the rabbit hole again.

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2: NBC News Radio. I'm Chris Caraggio.
3: The U.S. has struck Iranian oil tankers, including at least one near Karg Island. That's according to multiple reports. Karg Island is the key oil hub located off Iran's southern coast. Iran recently threatened it would attack U.S. bases in the Middle East if the U.S. targeted the island. Wall Street is closing in the red to kick off a shortened week of trading. Rising oil prices pressured stocks ahead of a key inflation reading later on in the week. Renewed trade tensions with Canada are also in focus ahead of the Federal Reserve's policy meeting next week. At the closing bell, the Dow Jones lost 628 points. The S&P 500 fell 45 points and the NASDAQ dropped 85 points. Hurricane Lowell is creating a flash flood risk for parts of Hawaii. The storm is currently packing maximum sustained winds of 80 miles an hour as it heads north of the islands. Lowell is currently a Category 1 hurricane and is expected to become a tropical storm later. I'm Chris Caraggio, NBC News Radio.
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6: And your Hoosier Country 105 weather forecast. 71 degrees is the overnight low tonight, cooling off a little bit, partly cloudy skies. Tomorrow, another hot one, 93 and mostly sunny. A chance for rain then later in the day on Wednesday into the night and into Thursday. Rain likely on Thursday, highs lower as well, all the way down to 79 degrees. 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

0: John Pardy on Hoosier Country 105 on a Tuesday. Post-Labor Day, we're officially into the first full week of September. Good start for IU football. We've got more coming up this week. The talk show on Thursday night. Howard, the next opponent in week two. That's on Saturday at noon on Hoosier Country.
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0: It's Hoosier Country 105, some Brett Young on the radio as we take another look at a forecast. 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Hot start to the week. It continues on. 91 degrees today. Tomorrow, more of the same. A high of 93. Now, we do have a slight chance for rain coming in late in the day on Wednesday, maybe late afternoon and into the night, bringing rain and cooler temperatures. Highs on Thursday all the way down to 80 degrees. Let's take a break. Drew Baldridge is next on Hoosier Country.
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3: 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From A Boy Named Sue to Ring of Fire to Rusty Cage, Johnny Folsom 4 is the ultimate tribute to the legendary Man in Black. 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
3: NBC News Radio, I'm Scott Carr. Several Iranian oil tankers, including at least one near Karg Island, have been struck by the U.S. That, according to several reports, Karg Island is the key oil hub located off Iran's southern coast. Iran recently threatened it would attack U.S. bases in the Middle East if the U.S. started targeting Karg Island. Voters in New Hampshire are taking part in primary elections there today. The Senate race is getting a lot of attention, with Democratic Senator Jeanne Shaheen not seeking re-election, leaving the seat open. A lawyer for Lindsey Clancy, who admitted to killing her three young children in 2023, is hoping President Trump will consider pardoning her. Appearing on ABC's Good Morning America just days after a mistrial was declared in Clancy's triple murder case, Kevin Reddington spoke directly to President Trump, saying he'd hoped the president would consider this young lady the type of person she is and what she's been through, and consider a pardon. Scott Carr, NBC News Radio.
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1: Fernando takes the snap, gives to Hemby. Hemby drives his way. Touchdown, Indiana! 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
1: And the rags to riches story for Indiana football comes to conclusion, and they are the national champions of 2026. 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